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And I touched your face, narcotic mind from ladies, Mary Jane. And

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1: To nejlepší z muziky.
2: I'll tell you what I think. I think she's a cow. She's let you down too many times now. Let's go for a drink.